0: This is Gorgeous News.
1: Police have charged a 30-year-old man with attempted murder after the Belfast stabbing. The Sudanese national will appear in court on Wednesday after a man in his 40s suffered serious eye, face and back wounds. Police commanders and political leaders have called for calm in the wake of the attack, and Deputy First Minister Emma Little-Pengelly says people are genuinely worried.
2: No community wants a dangerous person living within their community, and I do think that people are very frightened about that. That is an entirely separate debate, and I think what we're seeing very often is that frustration from people that their genuinely held concerns are not taken seriously.
1: President Trump has vowed to retaliate after he accused Iran of shooting down a US helicopter near the Strait of Hormuz. It's emerged West Ham's co-owner David Sullivan's been banned from contacting the club's women's and youth teams for the past 3 years, and Serena Williams has won her doubles match after a sensational return to tennis. That's the latest from Radio News Hub. I'm David Hall.
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1: Blustery showers will return to most areas throughout the morning and some will experience thunder. Pleasant sunny spells at times though, but feeling rather cool overall. A high of 17 degrees Celsius.
0: Turn

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1: You're both on the same road, same tarmac, same rules, just a different number of wheels. 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So use your mirrors, check before you manoeuvre, and be aware of motorbikes. Because when we look out for each other, everyone gets where they're going safely. Motorbike safety, it's on all of us. National Highways.

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3: Protesters have taken to the streets of Belfast in the wake of Monday's knife attack. Demonstrators have set bins and cars alight and a bus has been torched in the city centre. Assistant Chief Constable Ryan Henderson says violence is unacceptable.
4: People have a right to have their voice heard and they have a right to do that peacefully. If that's done in a violent way, all that does, and I saw it firsthand last year, damages communities and drags young people into it. I would plead for calm heads in relation to that.
3: The protests come after a 30-year-old Sudanese man was charged with attempted murder. He'll appear in court later after attacking a man in his 40s. Donald Trump's accusing Iran of shooting down a US helicopter near the Strait of Hormuz. The president's threatening to retaliate. An electrician who murdered his partner and blew up their home is beginning a life sentence. Clifton George from North London stabbed Annabelle Rook when she tried to end their relationship. And Thomas Tuchel says England can't be considered favourites at this year's World Cup because it's been too long since they've won it. That's the latest from Radio News Hub. I'm David Hall.
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3: Blustery showers will return to most areas throughout the morning and some will experience thunder. Pleasant sunny spells at times though, but feeling rather cool overall. A high of 17 degrees Celsius.

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1: Is the sound of your mates alive? Is getting to more gigs this year and the next? Is the sound of saying, I got you, mate? 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Is the sound of mates getting home instead of here? Click your seatbelt, because you're twice as likely to be killed or seriously injured if you don't think.
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3: Police have charged a 30-year-old man with attempted murder after the Belfast stabbing. The Sudanese national will appear in court on Wednesday after a man in his 40s suffered serious eye, face and back wounds. Police commanders and political leaders have called for calm in the wake of the attack, and Deputy First Minister Emma Little-Pengelly says people are genuinely worried.
4: No community wants a dangerous person living within their community, and I do think that people are very frightened about that. That is an entirely separate debate, and I think what we're seeing very often is that frustration from people that their genuinely held concerns are not taken seriously.
3: President Trump has vowed to retaliate after he accused Iran of shooting down a US helicopter near the Strait of Hormuz. It's emerged West Ham's co-owner David Sullivan's been banned from contacting the club's women's and youth teams for the past 3 years, and Serena Williams has won her doubles match after a sensational return to tennis. That's the latest from Radio News Hub. I'm David Hall.
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3: Blustery showers will return to most areas throughout the morning and some will experience thunder. Pleasant sunny spells at times though, but feeling rather cool overall. A high of 17 degrees Celsius.
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3: Protesters have taken to the streets of Belfast in the wake of Monday's knife attack. Demonstrators have set bins and cars alight and a bus has been torched in the city centre. Assistant Chief Constable Ryan Henderson says violence is unacceptable.
4: People have a right to have their voice heard and they have a right to do that peacefully. If that's done in a violent way, all that does, and I saw it firsthand last year, damages communities and drags young people into it. I would plead for calm heads in relation to that.
3: The protests come after a 30-year-old Sudanese man was charged with attempted murder. He'll appear in court later after attacking a man in his 40s. Donald Trump's accusing Iran of shooting down a US helicopter near the Strait of Hormuz. The president's threatening to retaliate. An electrician who murdered his partner and blew up their home is beginning a life sentence. Clifton George from North London stabbed Annabel Rook when she tried to end their relationship. And Thomas Tuchel says England can't be considered favourites at this year's World Cup because it's been too long since they've won it. That's the latest from Radio News Hub. I'm David Hall.
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3: Blustery showers will return to most areas throughout the morning and some will experience thunder. Pleasant sunny spells at times though, but feeling rather cool overall. A high of 17 degrees Celsius.

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1: 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Don't get caught out. 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
4: Police have charged a 30-year-old man with attempted murder after the Belfast stabbing. The Sudanese national will appear in court on Wednesday after a man in his 40s suffered serious eye, face and back wounds. Police commanders and political leaders have called for calm in the wake of the attack, and Deputy First Minister Emma Little-Pengelly says people are genuinely worried.
5: No community wants a dangerous person living within their community, and I do think that people are very frightened about that. That is an entirely separate debate, and I think what we're seeing very often is that frustration from people that their genuinely held concerns are not taken seriously.
4: President Trump has vowed to retaliate after he accused Iran of shooting down a US helicopter near the Strait of Hormuz. It's emerged West Ham's co-owner David Sullivan's been banned from contacting the club's women's and youth teams for the past 3 years, and Serena Williams has won her doubles match after a sensational return to tennis. That's the latest from Radio News Hub. I'm David Hall.
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4: Blustery showers will return to most areas throughout the morning and some will experience thunder. Pleasant sunny spells at times though, but feeling rather cool overall. A high of 17 degrees Celsius.
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8: 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Just gone 5 o'clock, it's me, Danny. Right, got Maroon 5 to get on for you very soon. Also, we'll go back to the 90s with MP Ball, but let's kick off with a club classic from Olive.
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0: So welcome today, 161 of the year, known as Ballpoint Pen Day, Bedbug Prevention Day, Action Anxiety Day, and World Iced Tea Day. No, not for me. Can't stand iced tea. It's disgusting. Birthdays do include Tinchy Strider. British rapper is 40. Faith Evans, American R&B singer, is 53. David Platt, no, not him from Carnation Street. English retired football coach is 60. Liz Hurley, English actress, is 61. Maxi Priest, British reggae vocalist, is 65. Sir Lindsay Hoyle, English politician, is 69. Sir Phil Redmond, English TV producer and screenwriter for Grange Hill, Brookie and Hollyoaks, is 77. Alice Gordon Burns' birthday, who turns 84. And it's your birthday. Have an amazing day wherever you get up to. Right, got a summer tune on the way next from Bob Marley and Robin Schultz. But let's do this first from Belinda Carlisle, back to 1987.

0: summer vibes to your Wednesday morning. Robin Schultz with Bob Marley and Sun is Shining. And it plays here on Gorgeous Early Breakfast. Good morning. Welcome to Wednesday then. So, have you managed to watch any of Michael? Because I know it's on Prime now and you can buy it. It's like 20 quid. You can rent it and buy it. So do let me know if you have done that, please. 01902 288-019. Right, on the way, Teddy Swims and Tones and I, their current one, Gone, Gone, Gone. Also called the Pussycat Dolls, but I'll go back to the 90s with Ace of Base and Life is a Flower on next.
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Sally Swin, Stones and I, and Gone, Gone, Gone, and it plays here on Gorgeous. Right, on the way, Olivia Newton-John, Hopelessly Devoted to You from Greece. We'll also do some Spice Girls, So You'll Be There, after this first, from Post Malone and Morgan Wallen. Here's I Had Some Help.

0: speaking to my friend last night, and he was watching Deep Impact, and he was like, I know what happens in the end. And I was like, okay, well, why watch it then? Why just not watch something new? You know what I mean? Just go to the cinema and watch something new. He was sitting there eating popcorn as well, like he was at the cinema. I think he needs to get a life. Right, on the way, I've got some Sophie Ellis-Bextor and Groove Jet to play, and I'll stick some R.E.M. on for you next. Stay there, please.
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2: 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Why would I risk losing it in the... Coast Guard, help!
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6: In an emergency at the coast, call 999 and ask for the Coast Guard. 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

Ellis Baxter, or as me and my friend like to call her, Sophie Ellis from Exeter. Yes. And it plays here on Gorgeous Good Morning. So, did you know, the fun fact about this song, that she actually hated it when she was recording it. She did. Actually hated it. It's been said in an interview. Right. Before six, Lola Young. After JT, this is Selfish on Gorgeous Good Morning.

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3: A night of violence erupted in Belfast last night after a stabbing attack in the north of the city. Multiple cars and homes were set alight. Meanwhile, a 30-year-old man accused of the attack on Monday night is due in court later today. The US has launched airstrikes on Iran after an attack on an American Army helicopter near the Strait of Hormuz. Tehran have since fired into Bahrain, Kuwait and Jordan, all host US air bases. Private parking businesses should rename the tickets they hand out to avoid confusion with council-issued fines. That's according to the RAC. Simon Williams is their spokesperson.
4: The stickers, the envelopes stuck to your windscreen should be a different colour, so they're actually not the same as the black and yellow that people are familiar with from getting council fines. And also they should rename the actual charge, so we wouldn't have the acronym PCM.
3: And Lionesses head coach Serena Wiegmann says she's positive her side will qualify for next year's World Cup after their 3-0 victory over Ukraine last night. England will have to go through the playoffs route to do so. From Radio News Hub, I'm Frankie Hersine.
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3: Blustery showers in most areas, a chance of some thunder and hail across northern and eastern parts as well. Some pleasant sunny spells later on, but still cool with a high of 17 degrees Celsius.
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8: Morning, welcome to Wednesday then. It's just gone 6 o'clock. Let's get some more hits on then. Got Kelly, Roland and David Guetta when Love Takes Over. We'll go back to the 90s with the beautiful South. But here's some Robbie.
1: We are
0: Gorgeous.
1: Gorgeous.

Getter, Kelly Rowland, and When Love Takes Over, 30 minutes after six. So, the World Cup kicks off tomorrow. So, I want to know, are you supporting a particular team? Are you going to watch it, or is football just not your can? 01902 288 019, please, if you want to get in touch. Right, top loader on in a bit. After this, first, back to 1983 with Lionel. Here's Hello.

0: Dancing in the Moonlight in the place here on Gorgeous, just gone 20 past six for your Wednesday morning. So we're asking you, are you a football fan and looking forward to the World Cup? Because it kicks off tomorrow, but just beware that it's all on American time, all right? So you could be finding games at 2 a.m, 11 p.m, even 9 p.m. as well. But just make sure you watch England. Or is it not, you can. Let me know. 01902-288-019 is my number. Right, on the way, got a big tune from Coldplay. I've got Viva La Vida, but we go back to the 90s next with some Lone Star. We'll stick Amazed on for you.
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0: Coldplay, Viva La Vida. I'd love to see them. Absolutely love to see Coldplay. They're just so amazing. I just want to go and see them. They're just, everything is just amazing about them. Right, on the way, I've got some Chapel Roan to play for you. Also, I'm going to stick Madonna on. And the new one from Sienna Spira, that's Material Lover. But it's just gone 6:30. Here's your latest.
1: Police have given more details about the suspect at the centre of the Belfast stabbing. The Sudanese national travelled via Paris and Dublin before being granted leave to remain in Northern Ireland. He's currently in custody after stabbing a man in his 40s who suffered serious injuries to his eyes, back and face. Extra police patrols will be on the streets tonight. A 14-year-old girl has been arrested after two pupils and a member of staff were injured in a knife attack at a school in Manchester. And the last piece of Denby pottery has been produced.
2: Turn

0: Love that from Fleetwood Mac. There's Dreams. Don't forget, if you love your oldies, we got a full hour of them this afternoon with Mike from 2. You can also listen to the oldies hour at 2 a.m. as well. So if you're on the night shift, keep us on through the night to keep those big hits coming. And it's also with Steve Brooks on Sunday Breakfast as well. Right, your lineup for today. Mike is back on your radio from 1 o'clock and Craig Danes on the big drive home from 4 as well. And Friday, I'm going to be sitting in for Mark on Breakfast. So I'm going back to Breakfast from 7 till 10. You can catch me then. Looking forward to that. Right, on the way, got some Westlife and I'll stick some Beyonce and Halo on all after Showbiz. Showbiz
1: News. The government says it backs a plan to erect a permanent monument to Sir David Attenborough, but says it won't pay for it. MPs have been debating the idea after a petition reached almost 90,000. But Culture Minister Ian Murray says the government doesn't routinely fund such monuments. Former news anchor John Snow says he's truly bowled over by the outpouring of support since revealing his Alzheimer's diagnosis. The 78-year-old journalist is backing a campaign urging the government to reform its treatment, support and care for those living with the condition. On Friday, he'd shared he'd been living with Alzheimer's since 2023. Children may have missed school to go to Taylor Swift concerts, according to an analysis of attendance data. A Department for Education report identified spikes in absence rates for some pupils on the dates of Swift's Eras Tour performances in Liverpool in 2024. And Steven Spielberg's sci-fi film Disclosure Days divided critics. One gave the film 2 stars, saying its tone was awkward and woolly, but praised Emily Blunt for her stellar performance. Showbiz
2: News. Gorgeous. If you see somebody showing any of the signs of a stroke, you don't have to think about it, you just dial 999. Use the FAST test. F, face. Has their face fallen on one side? Can they smile? A, arms. Can they raise both arms and keep them there? S, speech. Is their speech slurred? T, time. Time to call 999 if you see any one of these signs. Act fast, make the call, dial 999.

again. Westlife and Swear It Again rounded off early breakfast for a Wednesday. Thank you very much for joining us. We'll be back tomorrow to do it all over again from 5. So make sure you can join me. Final one on early breakfast tomorrow because I'm sitting in for Mark on Friday. Talking to Mark, he's on my next. He's got some Bill Withers, Anastasia and some Ricky Martin. I'll leave you with Sam Smith. Have a great Wednesday. Love you lots. Ta-ra.

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3: A night of violence erupted in Belfast last night after a stabbing attack on Monday. Phil Towers has more.
4: Cars, homes and even a bus were set alight while many people were forced to flee their houses. Anti-immigration protests took over much of the city. The suspect accused of the stabbing claimed asylum upon arrival into Belfast in 2023 and he'll appear in court today. Northern Ireland First Minister Michelle O'Neill condemned the disorder as outright thuggery, saying groups of masked men burnt families out of their homes.
3: The US and Iran have launched strikes against each other after an American army helicopter crashed near the Strait of Hormuz. President Donald Trump blamed that on Iran and declared the US must respond. There's a profound crisis in NHS staff morale. That's coming from the head of the NHS Alliance, warning action must be taken to protect workers from abuse and discrimination. And enjoyment of reading amongst young people has risen for the first time in 5 years after falling to a 20-year low last year. From Radio News Hub, I'm Frankie Hersine.
5: 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Today is Age Without Limits Day, an annual celebration encouraging everyone to challenge ageism. Carol Easton, CEO of the charity The Scent of Aging Better, explains.
6: In our research, 1 in 10 people use the term past their sell-by date to describe an older person. It's a clear example of how negative assumptions about aging remain widespread in society. These everyday phrases may seem harmless, but they shape how we view others and ourselves. Today is about questioning ageism together. Search Age Without Limits to learn more.
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3: Blustery showers in most areas, a chance of some thunder and hail across northern and eastern parts as well. Some pleasant sunny spells later on, but still cool with a high of 17 degrees Celsius.
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7: And let's celebrate the fact that we managed to get to the middle of a week, shall we? Happy Wednesday. Anastasia on the way, Bill Withers, but first, it's time to dance.
1: We are
0: Gorgeous.
1: Gorgeous.
7: Oh, well, let's celebrate getting to Wednesday with this. Let's get up, let's turn it up. It's Ricky Martin. Gorgeous Breakfast. Good morning.

This is what I play when I look out of a window and I see the rain and think, where did the 35 degrees go? It's Gorgeous Radio Breakfast because it's always sunny here and we're always smiley and it's always a good place, a good time. And of course, it's halfway through the week, so we're celebrating the fact that it is Wednesday. Let's do it. Mungo Jerry on the way, trying to bring the sunshine out first. Praz, ODB and Maya. It's Ghetto Superstar.

0: always reminds me of Only Fools and Horses and the Jolly Boy outing. Those were the days. I mean, I say it like I was there. I'm 30 now, so maybe not. Mungo Jerry, good morning. This is Gorgeous Radio Breakfast. Hope you are good. We're trying to manifest for good weather coming back out again because, well, it's gone a bit rubbish, hasn't it? Apparently rain is expected most of the week, but when we get to Saturday, we can be seeing highs of 24 degrees. And Sunday, are you ready? 26 degrees. It's like we are manifesting for good weather. And we're going to keep it going. The big energy for a Wednesday. Got the Cardigans on the way and Daniel Powter. It doesn't matter if you're having a bad day. It's going to be automatically made better with Gorgeous Breakfast.
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0: Wednesday's Breakfast Show, playing you Sabrina Carpenter and Busy Woman. This is Gorgeous. Good morning. Hope you are well. Playing that one, actually, for Rodri and Kelly, who are getting ready and packed to go to Barbados. Now, their flight's not actually until 7:40 this evening, but they're getting ready. They are ready to go. Do you know what? I'm one of these people that gets to the airport a good 5 hours before. If I'm travelling with other people, they kind of look at me and go, why do you want to get to the airport that early? Now, for me, I'm like, what if there's an accident on the M1? What if there's a queue at the security gates? What if they may have a queue when you're putting your baggage in? I am Mr. What If. If I had to rename myself, that is what I would be. And also, it means you can chill at a famous cheap chain pub in the airport and have your breakfast pint and your full English. That is what I go on holiday for. Sometimes I actually just drive up to the airport just to have a breakfast and come back home again. I'm not that sad. Yeah. Patrice Rushing on the way. Got some Pixie Lot for you. First, latest news headlines. It's 7:30.
1: From Radio News Hub, I'm Frankie Hairsine. A night of violence erupted in Belfast last night after a stabbing attack in the north of the city. Multiple cars and homes were set alight, with some people forced to flee their homes. The US and Iran have launched strikes against each other after an American army helicopter crashed near the Strait of Hormuz. Donald Trump's blamed it on the Islamic regime. Pet owners are being advised to not blindly follow vet advice found on TikTok or other social media platforms. And NHS bosses are warning there's a crisis of morale amongst its staff.
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0: Great seeing Ronan and the Boyzone Boys back on stage. Emotional scenes as well. Mikey Graham back on stage, which is fantastic to see. 7:43, it's Gorgeous Radio Breakfast. And after 8 o'clock, I want your advice. As my friend has been booted out of a work email list before they've even left. They've got about a week left and they've been booted out of WhatsApp and the email distribution list already. How would you handle that? Let me know. 01902 288019. Bruno Mars on the way and some Go West. Showbiz
1: news. The government says it backs a plan to erect a permanent monument to Sir David Attenborough, but says it won't pay for it. MPs have been debating the idea after a petition reached almost 90,000. But Culture Minister Ian Murray says the government doesn't routinely fund such monuments. Former news anchor John Snow says he's truly bowled over by the outpouring of support since revealing his Alzheimer's diagnosis. The 78-year-old journalist is backing a campaign urging the government to reform its treatment, support and care for those living with the condition. On Friday, he'd shared he'd been living with Alzheimer's since 2023. Children may have missed school to go to Taylor Swift concerts, according to an analysis of attendance data. A Department for Education report identified spikes in absence rates for some pupils on the dates of Swift's Eras Tour performances in Liverpool in 2024. And Steven Spielberg's sci-fi film Disclosure Days divided critics. One gave the film 2 stars, saying its tone was awkward and woolly, but praised Emily Blunt for her stellar performance. Showbiz
2: News. Gorgeous.
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Bruno Mars, Just Mike, Gorgeous Radio Breakfast Morning. Fast approaching 8 o'clock, and after 8 we'll be talking about what you do when you're booted out of the work email chain and the group chat before you've even left. Andy in Warsaw is a bit concerned though. He's dropped me a message on WhatsApp this morning, 01902 288019, if you want to come and say hello. And said, Mark, are you actually talking about yourself? Have they finally got rid of you, a Gorgeous? No, not fired just yet, don't worry, still here. Brandy and Monica are on the way though. Beverly Knight first, some Edwyn Collins for you Wednesday morning.

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3: Disorder erupted in Belfast last night after a stabbing attack by a Sudanese man on Monday. Phil Towers has more.
4: Northern Ireland's First Minister Michelle O'Neill says groups of masked men burnt families out of their homes, condemning the violence as absolute thuggery. A number of cars were also set alight after anti-immigration protests descended into widespread disorder. The suspect of Monday night's attack, a 30-year-old Sudanese man, is charged with attempted murder, possession of a bladed article and making threats to kill. He'll appear before magistrates in Belfast later.
3: Two small boat drivers who carried migrants across the Channel will be sentenced under a new offence on one of the journeys. Four people drowned near France. The Education Secretary says mental health support in schools will make a huge difference in tackling England's NEET crisis. More than a million young people are not in employment, education or training. And former Channel 4 News anchor Jon Snow says he's truly bowled over by the outpouring of support since revealing his Alzheimer's diagnosis. From Radio News Hub, I'm Frankie Hersine.
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6: As AI surges, new global research finds 83% of businesses say its adoption is already outpacing their existing governance capabilities. Here's Sebastian Weir from IBM.
7: We're expecting a 67% increase in spending in AI over the next 2 years, but with the continued gap between governance lagging behind adoption, this is only going to exacerbate the delay in getting value out of AI. We find that really understanding how AI works, what it can do and how it can change is the most effective way of unlocking its benefits. You can find even more from our latest IBV report online.
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3: Blustery showers in most areas, a chance of some thunder and hail across northern and eastern parts as well. Some pleasant sunny spells later on, but still cool with a high of 17 degrees Celsius.
1: Wake up feeling gorgeous
0: with Mark Stevens. 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
8: Right, how about this for a soundtrack on a Wednesday? A classic from a movie musical in the late 70s. Beverly Knight, the soulful and powerful voice. First, Brandy and Monica.
0: Gorgeous.

throwbacks like this. Mike Harrison, I know he's a big fan of John Travolta and Olivia Newton-John. Do you know what? He's so smooth that I think with a leather jacket and a slick back quiff that Mike Harrison could be Danny Zuko. I can see it. He's got the Oldies Hour on the way from 2 o'clock and, of course, gracing you on the airwaves from 1 o'clock. Hey, it's Mark here on Gorgeous Breakfast. Your dilemma's solved. We're going to be solving another one very soon. Lana Del Rey first, Simply Red.

0: Lana Del Rey, Summertime Sadness. This is Gorgeous Radio Breakfast. Good morning, 21 minutes after 8 on your Wednesday. And I want to solve a dilemma because my friend, I won't name them, just in case their current employer is listening, but they handed in a 4 weeks notice. They've got a week to go, but they've already been removed off the email mailing list and the group WhatsApp. Now, the group WhatsApp, I can kind of understand, but emails to the team are kind of important, don't you think? Hello to Alex in Wolverhampton. Said, don't do any work. See if anyone actually noticed, because if I send you an email to the team about stuff not being done, how would you know? That is very, very true. Hello to Rachel, who said, yeah, pretty much the same. Just sort of kick back and relax and see what happens. And then Sarah has come up with the best one indeed. Send an email for your leaving drinks to that group distribution list, and then just don't turn up. That is savage, but I love it. New Radicals on the way and some classic Dido for your Wednesday. That's next.
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0: And sleep is, well, optional. 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So what are you waiting for? Get to Gorgeous Nightclub, School Street, Wolverhampton. Gorgeous. Keeping Wolverhampton out.
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0: Two radicals, you get what you give. Hello to Denny, who's listening in Walsall this morning, said, Mark, I can't believe you're giving consumer advice. I know, it's a full circle moment, isn't it? You know, breakfast presenter on Gorgeous Radio, agony aunt, why not? All wrapped into one. Of course, we're talking about my friend's dilemma of being removed off a distribution list and a WhatsApp chain before they've even left their job. They've still got a week to go. But if you've got a dilemma that you want me to solve and put my 2p worth in, probably no one wants to. But if you do, my WhatsApp number is 01902 288019. Perry's on the way, Phil Oakley and Giorgio Moroder. First, 8:32. 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
1: From Radio News Hub, I'm Frankie Hessein. A night of violence erupted in Belfast last night after a stabbing attack on Monday. The suspect, a 30-year-old Sudanese man, is in Belfast Magistrates Court later today. The US has launched airstrikes on Iran after an apparent attack on an American Army helicopter near the Strait of Hormuz. Donald Trump promised they would respond. Private parking businesses are being urged to rename the tickets they hand out to avoid confusion with council-issued fines. And enjoyment of reading's risen amongst 8 to 18-year-olds for the first time in 5 years. We'll be right back.

0: 8:47. More of your shout outs, please. 01902 288019. That's my WhatsApp number. Put it in your phone and save it. And you can get a birthday shout out like Sarah, who's turning 10 today. That's love from Mum Freya and Daddy Dan. Oh, hope you're having a fantastic day. Arthur Dodger on the way, some Spin Doctors and Ray. Showbiz
1: news. The government says it backs a plan to erect a permanent monument to Sir David Attenborough, but says it won't pay for it. MPs have been debating the idea after a petition reached almost 90,000. But Culture Minister Ian Murray says the government doesn't routinely fund such monuments. Former news anchor John Snow says he's truly bowled over by the outpouring of support since revealing his Alzheimer's diagnosis. The 78-year-old journalist is backing a campaign urging the government to reform its treatment, support and care for those living with the condition. On Friday, he'd shared he'd been living with Alzheimer's since 2023. Children may have missed school to go to Taylor Swift concerts, according to an analysis of attendance data. A Department for Education reports identified spikes in absence rates for some pupils on the dates of Swift's Eras Tour performances in Liverpool in 2024. And Steven Spielberg's sci-fi film Disclosure Days divided critics. One gave the film 2 stars, saying its tone was awkward and woolly, but praised Emily Blunt for her stellar performance. Showbiz
2: news. 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

When I hear this in the car, I turn up nice and loud and see if I can pretend to play the drums. Obviously, when I'm at the traffic lights, not moving. 90s at 9 on the way. More big memories from one of the best decades of music with Todd Terry and Alison Limerick on the way. First, a bit of Ray for your Wednesday.

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4: A night of violence erupted in Belfast last night after a stabbing attack on Monday. Phil Towers has more.
5: Cars, homes and even a bus were set alight while many people were forced to flee their houses. Anti-immigration protests took over much of the city. The suspect accused of the stabbing claimed asylum upon arrival into Belfast in 2023 and he'll appear in court today. Northern Ireland First Minister Michelle O'Neill condemned the disorder as outright thuggery, saying groups of masked men burnt families out of their homes.
4: Around 800,000 more children will have access to mental health support teams in schools across England compared to last year. Education Secretary Bridget Phillipson says it will make a huge difference to tackling the NEET crisis. Pet owners are being advised to not blindly follow vet advice found on TikTok. The People's Dispensary for Sick Animals say hacks could be putting their pets at risk of greater harm. And Lionesses head coach Serena Wiegmann says she's positive her side will qualify for next year's World Cup. They'll have to go through the playoffs to do so. From Radio News Hub, I'm Frankie Hersine.
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4: Blustery showers in most areas, a chance of some thunder and hail across northern and eastern parts as well. Some pleasant sunny spells later on, but still cool with a high of 17 degrees Celsius.
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9: Right, let's do it then. Let's throw back to 1999 with some Divine Comedy. We take you back to the start of the decade as well with an R&B classic from Alison Limerick. First, Something Going On. Talk to me. Todd Terry.
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The Divine Comedy, where you can express yourself nationally on National Express 1999. Taking you back to one of the best decades of music on Gorgeous Radio Breakfast. This is the 90s at 9. We do it every weekday from 9 o'clock. Well, you guessed it. Savage Garden on the way. Some Kim Appleby. First one of the iconic tunes of all time. 1995 brought you Coolio LV, Gangster's Paradise.

0: the iconic Mel and Kim duo. That's, of course, Kim Appleby's debut single from back in 1990, Don't Worry, following the sad passing of her sister Mel. More big tunes on the way, of course, and that is another 90s at 9 wrapped up. You can catch up on the show, anything you missed, on the Gorgeous Radio app. All you need to do is go into your app store, download it, and you can listen back to this show and, of course, all the great shows across Gorgeous Radio from the last 7 days. Elton John on the way, Sweet Female Attitude, and a song I haven't heard in a while from Justin Bieber and Kid Laroi. It's called Stay, and it's on the way next right here on Gorgeous Radio Breakfast for a Wednesday morning.
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0: Just became the anthem of the last couple of years, didn't it? Just out of nowhere, that Noughties revival. Natasha Bedingfield, these words right here on Gorgeous. Justin Bieber, Kid Leroy before that. 01902 288019. If you want to come and say hello this morning, massive hello to Ben and Rachel, who are celebrating their first year wedding anniversary. Just got checked into a spa, day of pampering, and then out for dinner later on. That sounds absolutely amazing. Enjoy, guys. Desiree's on the way. Somba and the Buggles next. Showbiz
1: news. The government says it backs a plan to erect a permanent monument to Sir David Attenborough, but says it won't pay for it. MPs have been debating the idea after a petition reached almost 90,000. But Culture Minister Ian Murray says the government doesn't routinely fund such monuments. Former news anchor John Snow says he's truly bowled over by the outpouring of support since revealing his Alzheimer's diagnosis. The 78-year-old journalist is backing a campaign urging the government to reform its treatment, support and care for those living with the condition. On Friday, he'd shared he'd been living with Alzheimer's since 2023. Children may have missed school to go to Taylor Swift concerts, according to an analysis of attendance data. A Department for Education reports identified spikes in absence rates for some pupils on the dates of Swift's Eras Tour performances in Liverpool in 2024. And Steven Spielberg's sci-fi film Disclosure Days divided critics. One gave the film 2 stars, saying its tone was awkward and woolly, but praised Emily Blunt for her stellar performance. Showbiz
2: news. Gorgeous.
3: 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Apollo Wolverhampton, more than just a night out.

Love this. Also really love the Lily Allen cover. Remember that Christmas advert? Must be about 10 years back now. It's Keane and Somewhere Only We Know, wrapping up another gorgeous radio breakfast. I'll be back tomorrow morning from 7. More great tunes to soundtrack your workday, so do not go anywhere. Real McCoy, Jamiroquai, and some Jess Glynn on the way. Of course, Mike's on the way from 1 o'clock. Oldies Hour, Pure Nostalgia from 2. And Craig's got your big drive home for the midweek getaway on the way from 4 o'clock. First, Shaboozy now, a bar song. I'll see you tomorrow from 7. My

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3: Disorder erupted in Belfast last night after a stabbing attack by a Sudanese man on Monday. Phil Towers has more.
4: Northern Ireland's First Minister Michelle O'Neill says groups of masked men burnt families out of their homes, condemning the violence as absolute thuggery. A number of cars were also set alight after anti-immigration protests descended into widespread disorder. The suspect of Monday night's attack, a 30-year-old Sudanese man, is charged with attempted murder, possession of a bladed article, and making threats to kill. He'll appear before magistrates in Belfast later.
3: The Education Secretary says mental health support in schools will make a huge difference in tackling England's needs crisis. More than a million young people are neither earning or learning. The Culture Secretary is demanding an urgent explanation after reports ex-West Ham co-owner David Sullivan was banned from contact with the club's women's and youth teams. Follows accusations of predatory behaviour against the 77-year-old. Sullivan says the allegations are false. And enjoyment of reading amongst young people has risen for the first time in 5 years. From Radio News Hub, I'm Frankie Hess.
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3: Some pleasant sunny spells into the afternoon, but rain across northern and eastern parts, where there'll also be a risk of hail and thunder. Feeling cool as well, with a high of 17 degrees Celsius.

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3: Disorder erupted in Belfast last night after a stabbing attack on Monday. Northern Ireland First Minister Michelle O'Neill says groups of masked men burnt families out of their homes. Anselm Shima says he thought his family could have been one of them.
4: Last night was a horrific one. Whenever my kids were asking me, Daddy, what is that noise? Where is that smoke coming from? We rushed to close the windows because of the smoke.
3: Meanwhile, the man accused of attempted murder has been named as Hadi Aladid. The victim, David Ogilvie, lost an eye as a result of the attack. It's reported former West Ham co-owner David Sullivan was banned from making contact with the club's women's and youth teams. It follows allegations of predatory and sexually exploitative behaviour against Sullivan. The 77-year-old says he categorically denies the allegations. And around 800,000 more children will have access to mental health support teams in schools across England compared to last year. Education Secretary Bridget Phillipson says it will make a huge difference in tackling the NEET crisis. For On Radio News Hub, I'm Frankie Hess.
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3: Some pleasant sunny spells into the afternoon, but rain across northern and eastern parts, where there'll also be a risk of hail and thunder. Feeling cool as well, with a high of 17 degrees Celsius.

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3: The man, Hadi Alaoudi, accused of attempted murder after a stabbing attack in Belfast, has been remanded into custody. The victim, Stephen Golvey, lost an eye in the attack. Meanwhile, disorder erupted in Belfast last night. Northern Ireland First Minister Michelle O'Neill says groups of masked men burnt families out of their homes. And Selmy Shima says he thought his family could have been one of them.
4: Couldn't tell them. I didn't know what to tell them, so I put the news on for them to see themselves. And then my son was asking me, Daddy, are we okay? And I said, let's pray to see what God will do to us tonight.
3: Next, the Education Secretary says mental health support in schools will make a huge difference in tackling England's NEETs crisis. More than 1 million young people are not in employment, education or training. And a crackdown on fare dodging on London's public transport network has led to a surge in the number of passengers handed £100 penalty fares. Transport for London says 69,000 penalty fares were issued in the year to the end of March. That's the latest from Radio News Hub. I'm Tanita Sims.
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6: As AI surges, new global research finds 83% of businesses say its adoption is already outpacing their existing governance capabilities. Here's Sebastian Weir from IBM.
7: We're expecting a 67% increase in spending in AI over the next 2 years, but with the continued gap between governance lagging behind adoption, this is only going to exacerbate the delay in getting value out of AI. We find that really understanding how AI works, what it can do and how it can change is the most effective way of unlocking its benefits. You can find even more from our latest IBV report online.
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3: Some pleasant sunny spells, but rain across northern and eastern parts, where there'll also be a risk of hail and thunder. Feeling a bit cool though, with highs of 17 degrees Celsius.
0: Turn

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3: Rioting following the Belfast knife attack has been condemned by the Prime Minister and police chiefs. It comes as 30-year-old Hadi Elodi was remanded in custody after appearing in court charged with attempted murder over Monday's knife attack in which victim Stephen Ogilvie lost an eye. Northern Ireland Police Chief Constable John Butcher says the violence doesn't solve anything.
4: Last night was an act of self-harm by the people involved against the incredible communities in Northern Ireland. What we saw last night was an insult. It was an insult to the victim of the terrible attack that many of you will have watched online.
3: Next, the new boss of the Under Fire South West water owner Pennant says the group must rebuild trust after a parasitic outbreak in its supply in Devon. They've been hit with a nearly £2 million fine, having been prosecuted earlier this month. And England boss Thomas Tuchel says they can't be considered favourites to win the World Cup. The 2026 tournament officially starts tomorrow with host Mexico facing South Africa. That's the latest from Radio News Hub. I'm Tanita Sims.
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3: Some pleasant sunny spells, but rain across northern and eastern parts, where there'll also be a risk of hail and thunder. Feeling a bit cool though, with highs of 17 degrees Celsius.
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0: Mike Harrison on
1: Gorgeous.
7: Greetings, salutations, and a very good afternoon to you. My name's Mike. I'm here till four. Speaking all posh today for some reason. I don't know why. It's Wednesday lunchtime. We're halfway through the working week, and we kick off with the ream.
1: We are
0: gorgeous.
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8: What happened?

Terrific song from Aztec Camera on Gorgeous Radio. Good afternoon. How's your Wednesday treating you? We're halfway through the working week. That's good news. I like to divide the working week into 10% segments. Each half day is worth 10% if you work a standard shift pattern. So therefore, we're halfway through the working week, which is wonderful news. If you work a slightly more convoluted shift pattern, none of that works. You have to do your own calculations. Got lots of things on the show today. I'll tell you more in a few minutes' time. But first, let's get the music flowing. This is Fantasy, Mariah Carey, playing now on Gorgeous.

0: I'd rather be. Jess Glynn and Clean Bandit, No Place I'd Rather Be. And if you're saying that about Gorgeous Radio, then we thank you. And yeah, listening figures are doing quite well. More listeners in the last quarter than the quarter before, which is great news. And that's just the online listening. If you're listening on DAB in the glorious city of Bath, or the wonderful city of Wolverhampton, or anywhere else in the West Midlands where you can get us on DAB, then we thank you for that as well. Coming up in the show today, well, we've got the showbiz news in a bit. We'll explore the world around us. Sometimes we do the animal kingdom, sometimes just facts of nature. Today, it's our human bodies. Why your lips go numb in the cold? We'll do that one for you shortly. And we've got the Oldies Hour, of course, between 2 and 3, and the Afternoon Music Challenge in the back end of the show. That's how Wednesday afternoon's afternoon show shapes up right here at Gorgeous.
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Harry Styles and Golden on Gorgeous Radio. Now then, have you ever wondered why your lips go numb so quickly in cold weather? It's probably not something you've thought about anywhere near this time of year, because it is the middle of summer after all. What is it, 10th of June today? Good grief, we're sailing through the summer months. Lips have very little fat and no protective hair, making them extremely sensitive to temperature changes. When it's cold, blood vessels in your lips constrict to conserve heat, reducing sensation. The skin then cools rapidly because it's thin, creating that numb, tingly feeling. It's the same reason that lips chap easily. They're simply more exposed to the rest of the body, not just because they're always there. When you put gloves on, it doesn't cover your lips, does it? But also because of the fact that they have very thin skin. They're just simply more exposed. A delicate part of the body reacting to the elements. So now you know why your lips go numb in the cold. Here comes Elton John and Kiki D now as we get back to the music on Gorgeous Radio.

0: Will Smith, Men in Black, on Gorgeous Radio. Part of a threefer for you there. Elton John and Kiki Dee, Girls Aloud, then Will Smith. Lots of twofers and threefers on the show today, as indeed every other day. And between two and three, as part of the Oldies Hour, we'll do an awesome foursome for you. Four songs back to back on the Oldies Hour this afternoon. Before all of that, let's do the showbiz news.
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2: The government says it backs a plan to erect a permanent monument to Sir David Attenborough, but says it won't pay for it. MPs have been debating the idea after a petition reached almost 90,000. But Culture Minister Ian Murray says the government doesn't routinely fund such monuments. Former news anchor John Snow says he's truly bowled over by the outpouring of support since revealing his Alzheimer's diagnosis. The 78-year-old journalist is backing a campaign urging the government to reform its treatment, support and care for those living with the condition. On Friday, he'd shared he'd been living with Alzheimer's since 2023. Children may have missed school to go to Taylor Swift concerts, according to an analysis of attendance data. A Department for Education reports identified spikes in absence rates for some pupils on the dates of Swift's Eras Tour performances in Liverpool in 2024. And Steven Spielberg's sci-fi film Disclosure Days divided critics. One gave the film 2 stars, saying its tone was awkward and woolly, but praised Emily Blunt for her stellar performance.
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Janet Jackson, Whoops Now, on Gorgeous Radio. My name's Mike Harrison. I'm here every afternoon, through the week anyway, between 1 and 4. Also on Sundays, we get an extra hour on a Sunday. I get to do 12 till 4. But back to today, we'll keep the music flowing. 2 o'clock headlines on the way, and then the world-famous Gorgeous Radio Oldies Hour will be upon us. Some terrific oldies today. That is guaranteed.

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1: This is Gorgeous News.
4: Police Scotland say three men aged 31 and two aged 18 have been arrested and charged in connection with demonstrations in Glasgow last night. Rioting following the Belfast night of attack has been condemned by the Prime Minister and police chiefs. It comes as 30-year-old Hadi Alaoudi was remanded in custody after appearing in court charged with attempted murder over Monday's knife attack in which victim Stephen Ogilvy lost an eye. Northern Ireland Police Chief Constable John Butcher has urged for calm.
5: If it's your children, your grandchildren, your nieces, your nephews, people in your sports clubs, neighbours that you think were out last night, stop them from coming out today. This has got to stop.
4: The parents of brothers aged 5 and 8 who died in a car crash have described how the boys touched the hearts of everyone they met. Tobias and Finlay Rice were involved in a multi-vehicle collision. And England are taking the next step in their World Cup preparations tonight. They face Costa Rica in their last friendly before the tournament gets underway. That's the latest from Radio News Hub. I'm Tanita Sims.
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4: Some pleasant sunny spells, but rain across northern and eastern parts, where there'll also be a risk of hail and thunder. Feeling a bit cool though, with highs of 17 degrees Celsius.
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Level 42, Lessons in Love. Before that, Whitney Houston, before that. And we kicked off the oldies out today with George Michael and Careless Whisper. A big number one from 1984. It stayed there for 3 weeks, but it was also number one in a bundle of other countries, including Switzerland, South Africa, Italy, Belgium, the Netherlands, Canada, Australia, and of course, the US of A as well. Massive global number one hit and remains one of George Michael's most iconic songs. Keep the old bizarre flowing now. This is 5 Star, Rain or Shine, playing for us at Gorgeous Radio. Good afternoon.

0: Donna Summer, the original version of Hot Stuff from 1979 on Gorgeous Radio. It was remade about, 15, 20 years later, something along those lines, as an anthem for Arsenal Football Club, where they just replaced the lyrics Hot Stuff with Arsenal. So now you know. Speaking of football, which I guess we were rather sort of obliquely, England versus Costa Rica tonight, the final warm-up game for England. That's at 9 o'clock our time. And then the World Cup starts proper tomorrow. First game, 8 o'clock our time, Mexico against South Africa. Are you looking forward to the World Cup? Or are you looking forward to getting on with your life while everybody else is in the pub watching football? Let me know. Gorgeous Radio on the way. We've got an awesome foursome for you playing right here at Gorgeous Radio's Oldies Hour. Stick around.
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0: Roxy Music, Dance Away on Gorgeous Radio. Formed in 1970 by Brian Ferry and then bassist Graham Simpson. They had a lot of success in the early 1970s, pioneering what it describes here as musically sophisticated elements of glam rock, and then significantly influenced early English punk music and provided a model for many new wave acts as well because of the elements of electronic composition that they included within their songs. So now you know. That was Roxy Music, including a foursome on Gorgeous Radio. Before that, Brian Adams, the Isley Brothers and McFadden and Whitehead, all here on the Oldies Hour.
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Three from the 80s for you there, concluding with Kylie Minogue, I Should Be So Lucky. We will end the oldies hour today in 1975 with the Bay City Rollers. Stand by, get those tartan scarves out. But first, Odyssey, Native New Yorker on Gorgeous Radio. 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
3: The family of Belfast stabbing victim Stephen Ogilvie have thanked the emergency services and people who stepped in to stop the attack. They're also calling for calm after overnight disorder saw homes, buses and cars set on fire. Rioting following the Belfast knife attack has been condemned by the Prime Minister and police chiefs. Northern Ireland Police Chief Constable John Butcher says the violence doesn't solve anything.
4: Last night was an act of self-harm by the people involved against the incredible communities in Northern Ireland. What we saw last night was an insult. It was an insult to the victim of the terrible attack that many of you will have watched online.
3: Next, the government is pricing out firms from hiring young workers due to taxes and red tape. That's what the bosses of more than 80 UK high street giants have warned. But Thomas Tuchel says England can't be considered favourites to win the World Cup because it's been so long since the team won a major tournament. He'll lead England into their last friendly tonight ahead of the opener against Croatia next week. That's the latest from Radio News Hub. I'm Tanita Smith.
5: 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Today is Age Without Limits Day, an annual celebration encouraging everyone to challenge ageism. Carol Easton, CEO of the charity The Scent of Aging Better, explains.
6: In our research, 1 in 10 people use the term past their sell-by date to describe an older person. It's a clear example of how negative assumptions about ageing remain widespread in society. These everyday phrases may seem harmless, but they shape how we view others and ourselves. Today is about questioning ageism together. 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
3: It's turning dry with clear spells this evening, though cloud and rain is arriving in the west later. Turning milder in the west as well, chilly elsewhere with lows of 8 degrees Celsius.
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7: Now, how are you with crosswords? Yeah, me neither. Well, we'll try and not make it quite as cryptic as a crossword clue. It's the Afternoon Music Challenge. It's on the way in just 10 minutes' time right here at Gorgeous Radio. Stick around.
1: We are

a sing-along classic from Dexy's Midnight Runners. Come on, Eileen, on Gorgeous Radio. Time for the afternoon music challenge. A clue to solve, a hit to identify. I read out a clue and you decipher it to identify a song that I'll play in about 20 minutes' time. That's how it works. Here's today's clue then. Something you might find in a Petri dish, a kind of bat, and a reptile which changes colour. Okay, I'll do that again. You might need a piece of paper and a pen on this one. Go grab one quick and I'll do the clue again for you in a couple of songs' time. But in the meantime, see if you can work it out. Something you might find in a Petri dish, a kind of bat, and a reptile which changes colour.

0: Club Tropicana, Wham! On Gorgeous Radio. The clue to today's afternoon music challenge is as follows. Something you might find in a petri dish, a kind of bat, and a reptile which changes colour. I'm sure you worked it out the very first time I read it out 10 minutes ago. But if you didn't, you've got 10 more minutes to do so. Something you might find in a petri dish, a kind of bat, and a reptile which changes colour. The deciphered solution to that clue is a song, so you'll need a song title and an artist or group, and I'll play the song in full in 10 minutes.
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Lewis Capaldi, Survive on Gorgeous Radio. So the clue was this, something you might find in a petri dish, a kind of bat and a reptile which changes colour. Let's do the reptile first, because this is a bit interesting. We might learn something, you never know. The reptile that changes colour is a chameleon. It's a distinctive and highly specialised type of old world lizard with 200 species. The members of this family are best known for their distinct range of colours, being capable of colour shifting camouflage. So there you go. The reptile which changes colour is a chameleon, something you might find in a petri dish if you cast your minds back to biology lessons at school. That would be a culture. Yeah, you formed cultures, didn't you? Very unsavoury. And a kind of bat is a club. So we got Culture Club, Karma Chameleon, playing for you now on Gorgeous. Well done if you got it right.

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0: You're gorgeous. That's Baby Bird singing about this radio station, I reckon. It's Gorgeous Radio. It's Mike till four, then Craig Danes here with a big drive home. Before Baby Bird, we had Gwen Stefani, and before that, Culture Club, the song behind the clue on the Afternoon Music Challenge today. Something you might find in a Petri dish, a kind of bat, and a reptile which changes colour gave us Karma Chameleon by Culture Club. Well done if you got it right. We'll do another one tomorrow, round about the same time, only here at Gorgeous Radio.
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2: Russell T. Davies says goodbye to Doctor Who, as it's been announced the long-running sci-fi show's 2026 Christmas special has been cancelled. The award-winning screenwriter and TV producer, known for reviving the hit show in 2005, added that its future is unpredictable and new, and that he's excited to see what comes next. Actress Casey Al-Shaksi says she's absolutely thrilled to be joining Emmerdale as the newest member of the Sugden family. Al-Shaksi will portray the mysterious Serena Sugden, who is set to cause a stir with an extremely gripping storyline once she arrives in the village later this month. She'll be joining the beloved long-running Sugden family, who've been central to the soap since they were first introduced during its conception in 1972. And Pixie Lott has explained she uses social media to make big decisions about releasing music. The British singer has reflected on how the music industry has changed since she first rose to fame with her debut album Turn It Up 17 years ago.
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Bruno Mars, I Just Might, on Gorgeous Radio. Danny Davis in the mornings at 5, Mark Stevens from 7, and Craig Dane between 4 and 7 in the afternoon. That's the daytime lineup right here at Gorgeous. And I'm there somewhere in the middle between 1 and 4. But I am done now. After the next song, anyway, I shall vanish into the ether. Go and watch England versus Costa Rica tonight and hope it's a bit more convincing than the game the other night. But it's only warm-up, they keep saying on the telly. It's only a drill. Anyway, Craig Dane here after the headlines at 4. Stick around. I'll play you Shaggy.

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3: The family of Belfast stabbing attack victim Stephen Ogilvie have thanked the emergency services and people who stepped in to stop the attack. They're also calling for calm after overnight disorder saw homes, buses and cars set on fire. Rioting following the Belfast knife attack has been condemned by the Prime Minister, Sir Keir Starmer.
4: We are united in calling for calm and determined to restore order, support the police and all those on the front line and ensure that justice is done.
3: It comes as 30-year-old Hadi Alaoudi was remanded in custody after appearing in court, charged with attempted murder over Monday's knife attack, in which victim Stephen lost an eye. The mother of murdered teenager Brianna Jai says it felt emotional to see positive change. She visited a school which has introduced lockable pouches to stop students using their phones during the day. And England are taking the next step in their World Cup preparations tonight. They face Costa Rica in their last friendly before the tournament gets underway. That's the latest from Radio News Hub. I'm Tanita Sims.
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3: It's turning dry with clear spells this evening, though cloud and rain is arriving in the west later. Turning milder in the west as well, chilly elsewhere with lows of 8 degrees Celsius.
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7: Thank you, Mike. He's back tomorrow from 1 o'clock and it's you and me now on the radio till 7. Here's the music. Mary, Mary and Olivia Dean first.

What a song. Jax Jones on Gorgeous Radio. And where did you go? Hopefully nowhere. Hopefully you stayed with Gorgeous Radio for the best music right here at the end of Wednesday. Katrina and the Waves next. First, remember this? Corinne Bailey-Ray on Gorgeous.

0: Katrina and the Waves, Walking on Sunshine. What a great place to have a walk. It's Gorgeous Radio. We will be walking on sunshine come Friday, 25 to 30 degrees across the UK. Lovely, not as hot as last time, but pleasant enough to enjoy the weekend, whatever you're doing. If you're at work, hopefully you work outside. If you're at home, in the garden, if you're in the car, windows down and Gorgeous Radio up. Next, Ray, Where Is My Husband, and James Morrison.
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0: The Adventures of Stevie V and Dirty Cash on Gorgeous. Before that, the guy who's supporting the Scripts, which I feel like I need tickets for at the O2 later on in the year, James Morrison. Speaking of the Scripts, they were last night in Sunderland and in Glasgow on Friday. Next on Gorgeous, Gloria Gaynor, Beyonce, and some Spice Girls. Right now it's 4:30. Here's the latest.
1: From Radio News Hub, I'm Tanita Sims. The family of Belfast stabbing attack victim Stephen Ogilvie have thanked the emergency services and people who stepped in to stop the attack. Two small boat pilots who steered over crowded craft have been jailed. They've become the first people sentenced for a new offence of endangering others during a channel crossing. And England are taking the next step in their World Cup preparations tonight. They face Costa Rica in their last friendly before the tournament gets underway.

0: Yeah, hold tight. You know, I used to own the Spice Girl dolls. Did you? I mean, I grew up with sisters, and the Spice Girls were such a massive part of my life. But the funny thing is, the Spice Girl dolls were mine and were not my sister's. Tells you a lot about me, doesn't it? This is The Big Drive Home. I know you're not judging because we're friends. I'm with you till 7 o'clock. This is Craig Dane. And all the music that you love, including next, Lizzo, To Be Loved. That's going to sound brilliant. Frankie Goes to Hollywood before 5 o'clock. Going to play you Relax. And it's Gabrielle, Dreams, in the next 10 minutes. Stay with Gorgeous.
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could all do with that at the moment, couldn't we? $1 million bill, lovely. Manifest it, it will happen. This is Craig Dane on Gorgeous Radio. Next, Frankie Goes to Hollywood, taking us up to the news headlines at 5 o'clock. The other side of it, Coldplay and Cheryl going to play you Parachute. Haven't heard that for ages. It's coming up. Don't move from Gorgeous.

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3: Police from across the UK are being drafted onto the streets of Belfast after violence erupted last night. It comes in the wake of Monday's knife attack on Stephen Ogilvy. The Sudanese suspect, Hadi Aladid, has been remanded in custody, having been charged with attempted murder. Northern Ireland's First Minister, Michelle O'Neill, says violent protest is not the answer.
4: People are horrified. People are living in fear. I think the message that we send very strongly is a message of calm. We do not want to see this type of behaviour on the streets.
3: More Henry Nowak protesters have been jailed following violent protests in Southampton. Daniel Frost, Reese Robinson and Kevin Reeves have all pleaded guilty to violent disorder. Two migrants have been jailed under a new law of endangering others after they piloted small boats across the English Channel. England captain Ben Stokes and Gus Atkinson have been left out of the squad for next week's second test against New Zealand. And England are just hours away from facing Costa Rica. That's the latest from Radio News Up. I'm David Hall.
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6: As AI surges, new global research finds 83% of businesses say its adoption is already outpacing their existing governance capabilities. Here's Sebastian Weir from IBM.
7: We're expecting a 67% increase in spending in AI over the next 2 years, but with the continued gap between governance lagging behind adoption, this is only going to exacerbate the delay in getting value out of AI. We find that really understanding how AI works, what it can do and how it can change is the most effective way of unlocking its benefits. You can find even more from our latest IBV report online.
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3: Turning dry with clear spells this evening. Low cloud and rain will arrive in the west later though. Milder temperatures in the west but chillier elsewhere with a low of 8 degrees Celsius.
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8: 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Good choice as well. This is Craig Dane till 7. I've got Let Loose, Crazy for You in a sec from the 90s. First, Coldplay.

Cheryl Parachute on Gorgeous Radio's Big Drive Home. Have you ever done a skydive? My friend did one at the weekend. Oh my God. I mean, he showed me the video and I felt sick just watching it. You'll never get me up there. This is Craig Dane on the Big Drive Home.

0: Such a summer vibe hearing that. Edward Mayer on Gorgeous Radio. 5:20 on the big drive home. Did you hear the news yesterday? A great white shark was found on a British beach. Although, as I say British beach, it's probably offended everyone who lives on the island of Jersey, including one of my friends. Hopefully he's not listening. But yes, it was found on a beach in Jersey yesterday afternoon. Massive great white shark, which freaks me out because I was only in the sea in Jersey about 3 weeks ago. I had a little dip, you know, when it was really hot. I could have died. Not that I'm making this story all about me. Somba, Homewrecker and One Direction all together play next on Gorgeous.
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0: I keep seeing TikTok videos of Niall Horan. You know, he was at Wembley on Saturday and he sang a One Direction song, which the crowd went absolutely ballistic for. He sung Still My Girl. I actually thought One Direction would come out and join him. Bless Niall. Love him. There he is with the boys. One Direction, What Makes You Beautiful on Gorgeous Radio. The time is 5:30. Here's the latest news headlines.
1: Police from across the UK are being drafted onto the streets of Belfast after violence erupted last night. It comes in the wake of Monday's knife attack on Stephen Ogilvie. Two migrants have been jailed under a new law of endangering others after they piloted small boats across the channel. Inor Mohammed Ali and Mohammed Tajik steered a crowded dinghy carrying 74 people. England captain Ben Stokes and Gus Atkinson have been left out of the squad for next week's second test, and England are just hours away from a friendly against Costa Rica.
2: Turn up the best music throughout the summer. We are gorgeous.

0: 5 and Keep On Moving. It's Gorgeous Radio on the Big Drive Home with me, Craig Dane. I'm with you till 7 o'clock, Monday to Friday, 4 p.m. You know, I've been at Gorgeous Radio like nearly 4 years. I actually thought I've only been here like 2 years, maybe 2.5, until I saw, an invoice that I sent the boss. My first ever invoice. It's like £2 a show. I'm joking. Obviously, £2,000 a show. 4.5 years ago when I started as a cover presenter here at Gorgeous Radio. In for Adam Craig. That's who I was covering for. Do you remember Adam Craig? Anyway, enough about me. Enough about... Cause you probably don't really care when I started here at Gorgeous Radio. My point was time is flying by. But it does when you're having fun, doesn't it? Charlie Puth next. Noah Kahan, Stick Season as well. Showbiz.
1: News. Russell T. Davies says goodbye to Doctor Who, as it's been announced the long-running sci-fi show's 2026 Christmas special has been cancelled. The award-winning screenwriter and TV producer, known for reviving the hit show in 2005, added that its future is unpredictable and new, and that he's excited to see what comes next. Actress Casey Al-Shaksi says she's absolutely thrilled to be joining Emmerdale as the newest member of the Sugden family. Al-Shaksi will portray the mysterious Serena Sugden, who is set to cause a stir with an extremely gripping storyline once she arrives in the village later this month. She'll be joining the beloved long-running Sugden family, who've been central to the soap since they were first introduced during its conception in 1972. And Pixie Lott has explained she uses social media to make big decisions about releasing music. The British singer has reflected on how the music industry has changed since she first rose to fame with her debut album Turn It Up 17 years ago. Showbiz
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Who says he's just for Christmas? 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News for six next. 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And Don't Dream It's Over on Gorgeous.

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3: Extra police are being deployed onto the streets of Belfast amid fears of a second night of violence. Houses, cars and public transport were set alight by protesters angry at the knife attack on Stephen Ogilvy. He's still in hospital, having lost the use of an eye. A Sudanese national, Hadi Aladid, has been in court charged with attempted murder. Chief Constable John Boucher says patrols are being strengthened.
4: We will be on the streets tonight in numbers even more than we were last night, and we're looking to get a further 200 officers to get on the streets to deal with it.
3: The transport network is closing early and some theatre productions in the city have been cancelled in preparation for any violent clashes. Northern Ireland Secretary Hilary Benn says it's a troubling time.
5: This is not the great place that is Northern Ireland, and it is their responsibility to stop. The Chief Constable, I think, made a really good point about family members and others who will know, well, where were you last night?
3: That's the latest from Radio News Hub. I'm David Hall.
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3: It'll be turning dry with clear spells this evening. Some low cloud and rain will arrive in the west later, though, along with milder temperatures. It's chilly elsewhere with a low of 8 degrees Celsius.
0: Craig Dane.
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8: Right, lots of duos in the next 20 minutes. West End and Sybil, Rima and Selena Gomez. And we'll start off with this. One of the biggest songs from 2 years ago.
0: We are
1: Gorgeous.

So plans for tonight then. Maybe you're on your way home. Maybe you've been home for a while. You're getting ready to go out. Off to the cinema maybe to watch Michael. I'm off to the cinema actually. I need to watch Michael, but that's not what I'm going to see tonight. I'm going to see Devil Wears Prada 2. And I'm going all the way to central London to watch it. Because there's no cinema near me. No, there is. It's meeting friends in London, aren't I? Going to have a big box of popcorn as well. I always do that. I know it's like £10 for a box of popcorn, but I always do it and eat the whole thing. It's like a cinema treat. Enrique now on Gorgeous. Maybe.

0: Weston and Sybil, The Love I Lost on Gorgeous Radio. Great version of a Harold Melvin in the Blue Notes track, which you might hear the original, actually, on our Oldies Hour, which we do weekdays from 2 p.m. Your next one is actually at 2 a.m. tomorrow morning. That's kind of like for the night shifters. It's not for people like you and me who are tucked up in bed 2 a.m. So if you're on a night shift tonight, put Gorgeous Radio on and enjoy the Oldies Hour from 2 a.m. You and me can hear it next from 2 p.m.
1: We are
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myself now, like around a beach, listening to this. Around a beach, on a beach, around a pool. Either or, really. What are you, a beach or pool person? Jubal and Gorgeous, into your favourite Beatle, maybe. I got

0: 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MP Pool, Search for the Hero. I really want another, I know I once don't get, as my mum used to say, but I really would like another Miranda Hart series. Wouldn't you? I know she's busy with, like, marriage and all that. Not to Gary, no. She's married someone else. It'd be weird, though, wouldn't it, if she did marry someone called Gary after the obsession in Miranda Hart TV series. Anyway, enough about that. If you don't watch it, you're probably like, what the hell are you talking about? Let's go for Dua Lipa, Ace of Base, and Michael Gray's The Weeknd.
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Doctor, The Weeknd on Gorgeous Radio, Michael Gray. Right, I'm off. Gonna hop in my car, pop Gorgeous Radio on, and I'm gonna sing along to the music. If you're gonna do the same, you and I can enjoy it together. The Lighthouse Family, A Heartache on Me, and Fergie, all after 7. I'll leave you with ABBA.

0: Police from across the UK are being drafted onto the streets of Belfast after violence erupted last night. It comes in the wake of Monday's knife attack on Stephen Ogilvie. The Sudanese suspect charged with his attempted murder, Hadi Aladid, has been remanded in custody. Politicians are calling for any violent clashes to stop. Here's Northern Ireland's First Minister, Michelle O'Neill.
1: None of us should have any common cause with those that caused this kind of destruction and mayhem on our streets. People are horrified, people are living in fear, and I think the message that we send very strongly is a message of calm.
0: Two migrants have been jailed under a new law of endangering others after they piloted small boats across the English Channel. In all, Mohammed Ali and Mohammed Tajik pleaded guilty after steering a crowded dinghy carrying 74 people. England kick off in their final World Cup friendly against Costa Rica in a couple of hours, and EastEnders star Lacey Turner has been confirmed as this year's first Strictly contestant. That's the latest from Radio News Hub. I'm David Hall.
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0: It'll be turning dry with clear spells this evening. Some low cloud and rain will arrive in the west later though, along with milder temperatures. It's chilly elsewhere with a low of 8 degrees Celsius.
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3: Extra police are being deployed onto the streets of Belfast amid fears of a second night of violence. Houses, cars and public transport were set alight by protesters angry at the knife attack on Stephen Ogilvy. A Sudanese national, Hadi Aladir, has been in court charged with his attempted murder. Chief Constable John Bouch is calling for calm.
4: I hope last night was the event that will see the end of any more protest. And we will be out in very high numbers this evening, policing whatever happens in Belfast and wider Northern Ireland today.
3: Reform UK leader Nigel Farage understands why people are taking to the streets.

0: the vast majority of those people who were out on the streets in Belfast last night were not far right, were not extremists, just really scared about what's going on in their communities and about the lack of government action.
1: 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I'm David Hall.
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1: It'll be turning dry with clear spells this evening. Some low cloud and rain will arrive in the west later, though, along with milder temperatures. It's chilly elsewhere with a low of 8 degrees Celsius.

0: Your night is only as good as where it starts. 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
3: Hundreds of protesters have gathered across Belfast for a second night. It follows widespread violence in the city last night after the knife attack on Stephen Ogilvy. Police have drafted in extra officers from across the UK amid fears of more violence. Northern Ireland Secretary Hilary Benn says those causing trouble need to think again.
4: Are we going to continue trying to attack people, burn people out of their homes, leaving children absolutely terrified as they're taken out into the dark with flames and screaming around them? This is not what Northern Ireland is, and it is their responsibility to stop.
3: President Trump's vowing to hit Iran hard again. It follows renewed airstrikes from both sides after Mr. Trump accused the Iranian military of shooting down a US helicopter. And kickoff at England's pre-World Cup friendly against Costa Rica has been delayed. A heavy thunderstorm has hit Orlando, pushing back the start time for at least 20 minutes. That's the latest from Radio News Hub. I'm David Hall.
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A wet and rather windy morning as rain spreads, turning heavy at times. It'll ease later though, but feeling muggy under widespread cloud cover. A high of 17 degrees Celsius.

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2: 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Motorbikes aren't in your way, they're on their way, just like you. So use your mirrors, check before you manoeuvre, and be aware of motorbikes, because when we look out for each other, everyone gets where they're going safely. Motorbike safety, it's on all of us. National Highways.
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3: Police have fired water cannon on protesters in Belfast in a second night of unrest. Hundreds have taken to the streets angry at the knife attack on Stephen Ogilvie. The Sudanese national, Hadi Alodid, accused of his attempted murder, has been in court and will remain in custody. Extra police have been drafted in from across the UK, and Chief Constable John Boucher is calling for calm.
4: Because we cannot have any more of this. And we will be out in very high numbers policing whatever happens in Belfast and wider Northern Ireland.
3: Two men who were steering small boats across the English Channel have been jailed under a new law of endangering others. Inor Mohammed Ali and Mohammed Tajik piloted a dinghy carrying 74 people. Donald Trump insists US forces will continue targeting Iran after the two sides exchanged strikes overnight. And England are about to kick off in Orlando in their delayed friendly with Costa Rica. That's the latest from Radio News Hub. I'm David Hall.
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3: A wet and rather windy morning as rain spreads, turning heavy at times. It'll ease later though, but feeling muggy under widespread cloud cover. A high of 17 degrees Celsius.
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3: Hundreds of protesters have gathered across Belfast for a second night. It follows widespread violence in the city last night after the knife attack on Stephen Ogilvy. Police have drafted in extra officers from across the UK amid fears of more violence. Northern Ireland Secretary Hilary Benn says those causing trouble need to think again.
4: Are we going to continue trying to attack people, burn people out of their homes, leaving children absolutely terrified as they're taken out into the dark with flames and screaming around them? This is not what Northern Ireland is, and it is their responsibility to stop.
3: Meanwhile, the Sudanese man accused of the attempted murder of Stephen Ogilvy has appeared in court. Hadi Aladid has been remanded in custody for 4 weeks. President Trump's vowing to hit Iran hard again. It follows renewed airstrikes from both sides. Cricket and Ben Stokes and Gus Atkinson have been left out of the squad for next week's second test against New Zealand. That's the latest from Radio News Hub. I'm David Hall.
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3: A wet and rather windy morning as rain spreads, turning heavy at times. It'll ease later though, but feeling muggy under widespread cloud cover. A high of 17 degrees Celsius.
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3: Police have fired water cannon on protesters in Belfast in a second night of unrest. Hundreds have taken to the streets angry at the knife attack on Stephen Ogilvy. The Sudanese national Hadi Al-Adid, accused of his attempted murder, has been in court and will remain in custody. Extra police have been drafted in from across the UK, and Chief Constable John Boucher is calling for calm.
4: Because we cannot have any more of this. And we will be out in very high numbers policing whatever happens in Belfast and wider Northern Ireland.
3: Two men who were steering small boats across the English Channel have been jailed under a new law of endangering others. Enoor Mohammed Ali and Mohammed Tajik piloted a crowded dinghy carrying 74 people. Donald Trump insists US forces will continue targeting Iran after the two sides exchanged strikes overnight. And this year's Doctor Who Christmas special has been axed from the schedules. That's the latest from Radio News Hub. I'm David Hall.
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3: A wet and rather windy morning as rain spreads, turning heavy at times. It'll ease later though, but feeling muggy under widespread cloud cover. A high of 17 degrees Celsius.

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